trap me, calculating the ways that they stop bleeding. Didn't make a sound and if you believe in, suffocate mind state, dark heart magic, gonna get it trapped. You be straight on the bloodshed, but man in a mark right here, done dead bleeding. Watch them slay fast, gonna get them locked in the ways that we are. 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